0: the scouter say about his power level?
1: It's over 9,000!
0: What, 9,000? There's no way that can be right!

from the speeded up motion of seismometers, from the actual movement of the Earth's crust at Pasadena.

0: rise and amplifying when we come in with the swing. Just following the pattern, naturally harmonizing. Climbing to position, we synchronize the heat. Live from outer ghetto, we maximize it.
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0: So you say you heard a noise?
1: Yeah, well, I found the sound, you know. I mean, I heard something. It was like a, I don't know, like a scuttling.
0: Scuttling. Yes, sir. Were you awake, or were you in bed when you heard this noise?
1: Look, man, I was in bed first, then I was awake because of the damn bugs moving me up, all right? You got bugs all over the place.
0: Bugs, well, Mr. Howell, what kind of bugs have you been seeing?
1: Look, man, do I look like an ichthyologist to you? Big damn bug.
0: Colleagues, terminate.
1: Take care of the problem. 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

0: Okay, hi. 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If you're watching this, you probably know me as Boxy. But, a lot of people don't know me as...
1: Radio Anonymous.

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Now, fuck. 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

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And I'm never satisfied with just one night with her.

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I'm the savior, mutating music culture, generating meme emulators. I'm in the back of your mind, playing my music through time. I'm gonna do this for life because I'm in this for my intent.

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Remember, have a secure day.

He's cheap, isn't he? Hope he's not forgery. The Picasso. Is that what you wanted? The Picasso.

0: maybe 18,
1: 16, maybe 17, maybe 18, 16, maybe 17, maybe 18, 16, maybe 17, maybe 18, 16, maybe 17, maybe 18, 16, maybe 17, maybe 18, 16, maybe 17, maybe 18.

The catalog modestly lists assembled masterpieces: skulls with ball, skull with fruit basket, skull with flesh, a devastating rebuke to the vanity and transitoriousness of heaven flesh. How many of these are there? A tasteful plaque acknowledges tax deducible charity donations from the Zacklers of opioid industry fame. Wait, that can be right. Zacklers? They changed their name to seem relatable to younger Jews. Отчасти только понял, что отчасти. 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

I could get used to missing without any crowds. I could get used to missing without any crowds. Even the security seems very discreet. I could really believe there's only living people here. I got the boil on team. Apparently, moral art is going through a boom period right now on account of all the murders. Who says there is no ethical way to make money? I wonder how much all of this are worth. Wash your hands! Выставка, вот, гайд, выставка, вот, направляющего человечество морально-высокоморального ада. 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Imbibed with any counterfeit morals. 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Some of the countries they were taken... Some of the countries these were taken from no longer exist. The canvases all come pre-enclosed in little Ziploc wrapping. To prevent scuffs during trades and the sales. The little touches are always what you're paying for. Так, у меня там интернет не отключился, нет, просто напишите. 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I guess this place is still enough of traditional museums to have a cursed feeling children's recreation. To have a cursed feeling children's recreation. Это вот для детей зона. Hey, baby, check it out. It's a collection of children's book illustration. Look here, four children and Lamassu. Is that the one where they all get hit by a truck on entering puberty? Вот, известная вот история про вот, вот пасть, про четырех детей и вот грифона, вот где четыре, вот. This one looks familiar. Isn't this pleasant child and horrible child? My favorite was always a horrible child. Pondering the immutable, empty lot. There sure a lot of the painting with this guy. It's no surprise, even since his first appearance, Empty Lot was recognized as one of the leading lights of neo-moral art. Ты почему ты задался шаблонным вопросом о проклятом клоунах, но не перевел ту строку, которую я просил перевести? 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Надо поискать. His work includes refreshing updates on all the classic motifs. Knife safety, don't wake papa, repayment of debt. A cynical age was won over anew by the elegance of the simple and lasting moral themes. Mm-hmm.
was all there, boy.

So, what happened to him? Well, he was eventually arrested for eating a woman. But it doesn't seem... But it doesn't mean his work has nothing to teach us. Incidentally, isn't Putin more alert with himself? Putin a model art museum inside a Freeport kind of mixed message? Well, traditionally tax evasion counts as a political issue rather than a moral one. How about the spacing? That's one actually moral again. They really get you coming and going with these things. Man, it smells rank in here. I wonder if this is some secret kind of art preservation strategy. Well, that's what we're here to learn. Susanna and the Strangers. Hey, a new empty lot. I've never heard of that one. I wonder if it was found after his death? Well, the paint is still wet. А вот еще один ангел небольшой. I thought we might have some kind of trouble. Just leave this guy to me. Это закос под аниме героя. Я не сразу прочитал. I'm gonna get you, man! Gonna get you, man! I was the number one delinquent of my hands. Number one delinquent! Переведите delinquent! Of my hands, Obris Reading. 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

0: Да, это был. 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
1: What is it? If I'm holding a vase, I'm sure there was a great good reason in this, the best of all possible worlds. But now I better go back to my tour. There are 88 more rooms in the pantheon to see. 88,000 more rooms in the pantheon to see.
0: Delicious.

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Blobby, misshaped, pseudo-bibis, green bag at me from all the walls. Holding tennis rackets, tiny dogs, frozen images of my own best life. Did I escape in the middle of conversation to a moral icon? Smiling reflections reach towards me from every side. For a second I want to climb back into the canvas, and maybe all that stops me is a deep desire to remain annoying instead. Hey, is this door just a painting of a door? I guess I walked into this. Is this a different paint world? The air here feels less reverent, thick with smoke and a smell like a rotten eggs.

sehr viel gegeben und sagt, sehr gut, sehr, sehr looks, look the strangers, waiting to commit unspeakable crimes for ineligible reasons. They watch me, but make no move to chase. Busy hunting the doors of the ideal. Doors. Doors. Не дурс. Doors. When I climb back out, when I climb back out, I'm in some kind of boardroom, part of the Freeport's executive suite. The managers hang upon the walls, mean ex-cops and art vault, toadies locked in moral display. Toadies, в данном случае, не знаю, что значит, но не важно. Over here are pictures of the board of directors, unmised to protect the safety of the city's leading families. Still, the glaring red eyes are sort of familiar. А, это эти из второго эпизода. Как это называли? Как назвать? Университет убийц. Mission statement. The horrible murders the city have driven the horrible murders the city have driven renewed interest in moral ideas. To protect existing investment, a vault, a marvelous vault. Это стих? Secure the internal verities from attacks responsibilities. There is some comfort to know that even when everybody is dead, morality can last forever. Little display for of corporate promo materials. They all look extremely unread. Hey, not yet, I. Wait a minute, BB, is that you? Claude, hey, I'm glad you're alright. I wasn't sure whether or not you гильдия ассасинов. 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Why are you whipping yourself with what looks like a security lanyard? Lanyard переведите. The thing that got Ray was some kind of morality robot, right? So I thought maybe if the rest of us repented and tried to adopt its teachings. Lanyard шнурок. Полицейский шнурок? I'm not taking moral lessons from a mechanical lion. It hasn't even been elected. How come nobody in this town can go 10 minutes without starting a cult? We go find Ray and Max quick and then vamos. I thought they both been turned to painting. It's not so bad. It gives you a new perspective. More paintings. I wonder if being trapped inside this thing is some kind of ironic punishment for trespassing in the museum. The world of morality weirdly resembles that of cheap slasher films, huh?

0: нет сынков.
1: Мистер Цибет Монтебелл, welcome after that is watched 1,000 hours of children's cartoon on there. Элайзинг на наспорт посмотрел. 1000 часов мультиков. Realizing morality was too important to be left to human infallibility, he set about embodying it in immortal objects known as work of immortal objects known as works of art. Using capital acquired from his many supporters in the NGO space. NGO переведите. Расшифруйте, переведите. He soon began work on his most ambitious project yet. The unfinished remains of this work. Оборвано? About the artist, probably not very helpful at this point. Решаешь? Yes. Так чего я просил перевести NGO? Hey, the canvases in here, the all striped bear. Well, except for that one. Сфера коммерческая организация. 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Garden 2 by Empty Lot. Is it me or does this one seem a bit more worked than the others? Не очень понимаю, что work в данном случае значит. 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In the lion's garden there is clear and smells like drying blood. Father stalks, как читается, кстати, in the lack of wind. Somebody is looking at me, I can see. Somebody is looking.

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I carefully avert my eyes. 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Hey, hey guys. 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What you guys up to? Waiting to die? I wonder what happens when you die here. 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It's just mechanical pattern recognition? I don't know. I was sort of just complaining. Sire, greetings. You've just in time for the opening act of an instructive moral play. Would you like to sit in on the first act?

0: Day.
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2: What is Six Emperor?
0: The last king with the entrails of the last beast. Get his ass! How long does it take to beat a robot to death? His answer may surprise you. 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You know, despite everything, I still find myself drawn to this portrait of the good. The right life congealed into an inert and frozen object world. Safe from the back and forth of creativity.

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There was even a children's cartoon to better convey his moral teachings in a contemporary form. 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

0: 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The next ship came down from the stars and the black velocities and the silent gulfs of space and landed by night near a Martian city.
1: Well, Captain, we've searched the city. People were living here last week.
2: People?
1: Martians.
2: Where are they now?
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0: does a scouter say about his power level?
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0: What, 9,000? There's no way that can be right!